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3: 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You're listening to Brad Sullen at the Zabawa Hour. Here's a tune we'd like to send to all of you.

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We're going to do a little bit of a different number here. This is Jeto with Mosquito.

Now way out to the far west coast with the Vancouver Polka Pals, giving us some Ukrainian Merle Haggard. This one's Mama Tried. Well, in my case, Baba Tried, Guido Tried, Uncle Tried too.

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4: 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And you can't have that good old Ukrainian music without having some Jim Gregorish spinning on the turntable. This one's the Wildfire Polka.

Nothing but the finest Ukrainian-Canadian music here on the Zababa Hour, as always, tonight. Next up here is Mr. Boris Noasa. This one's Gerald's Polka.

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3: Here are your Zabava program community announcements for this week. 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And there is a greeting to pass along this week. A happy 86th birthday to Georgina Boydson of Winnipeg, who's celebrating on October 6th. Wishing Grandma many more years of love, health, and happiness today, tomorrow, and always. Greetings coming from Brittany and Ryan Werbicki of Selkirk. And those are your Zabava program community announcements for this week. If you have any announcements you'd like read during our show, please send them to zabava@ckjs.com at least 1 week prior to airing.
4: Well, we're back now with some great Ukrainian-Canadian music here on the Zabava Hour. I am your host, Brad Sellen. Going to kick it back in time now with the Krakowiak with Jack Colt.

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Well, you've had the D-Drifters 5, you got some Tommy Buick and Jim Gregorish, and even Boris Nosod. What else can we play? Hey, how about some Peter Natuuk?

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We'll be back again, as always, tomorrow at 5 p.m. right here on CKJS 92.7 FM. Here's Dean Wasilowski with the Happy Polka. Smile, Pussycat.

But before I bid you adieu, here is the Interlake Polka Kings with You Are My Sunshine. Again, we'll be back tomorrow at 5 p.m. here on the Zabava Hour. Always 7 o'clock on Fridays, 5 o'clock on Saturdays. No matter, even if there's a time change, you know where to reach us, where to find us. Until next time, this is Brad Salen saying, Nadi Branich.

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0: trotzdem kein Vertrauen schenkt. 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

0: In the name of the Father, and of the Son, and of the Holy Ghost, amen. I believe in God the Father Almighty, creator of heaven and earth, and in Jesus Christ, his only Son, our Lord, who was conceived by the Holy Ghost, born of the Virgin Mary, suffered under Pontius Pilate, was crucified, died, and was buried. He descended into hell. The third day he rose again from the dead. He ascended into heaven and sits at the right hand of God the Father Almighty. From thence he shall come to judge the living and the dead.
1: I believe in the Holy Ghost, the Holy Catholic Church, the communion of saints, the forgiveness of sins, the resurrection of the body, and life everlasting. Amen.
0: Our Father, who art in heaven, hallowed be thy name. Thy kingdom come, thy will be done on earth as it is in heaven.
1: Give us this day our daily bread, and forgive us our trespasses, as we forgive those who trespass against us. And lead us not into temptation, but deliver us from evil. Amen.
0: For an increase of faith, hope, and charity. Hail Mary, full of grace, the Lord is with thee. Blessed art thou amongst women, and blessed is the fruit of thy womb, Jesus.
1: Holy Mary, Mother of God, pray for us sinners now and at the hour of our death. Amen.
0: Hail Mary, full of grace, the Lord is with thee. Blessed art thou among women, and blessed is the fruit of thy womb, Jesus.
1: Holy Mary, Mother of God, pray for us sinners now and at the hour of our death. Amen.
0: Hail Mary, full of grace, the Lord is with thee. Blessed art thou among women, and blessed is the fruit of thy womb, Jesus.
1: Holy Mary, Mother of God, pray for us sinners now and at the hour of our death. Amen.
0: Glory be to the Father, and to the Son, and to the Holy Ghost.
1: As it was in the beginning, is now, and ever shall be, world without end. Amen.
0: The first sorrowful mystery, the agony in the garden. Our Father, who art in heaven, hallowed be thy name. Thy kingdom come, thy will be done on earth as it is in heaven.
1: Give us this day our daily bread, and forgive us our trespasses, as we forgive those who trespass against us. And lead us not into temptation, but deliver us from evil. Amen.
2: Hail Mary, full of grace, the Lord is with thee. Blessed art thou amongst women, and blessed is the fruit of thy womb, Jesus.
1: Holy Mary, Mother of God, pray for us sinners now, and at the hour of our death. Amen.
3: Hail Mary, full of grace, the Lord is with thee. Blessed art thou amongst women, and blessed is the fruit of thy womb, Jesus.
1: Holy Mary, Mother of God, pray for us sinners now, and at the hour of our death. Amen.
4: Hail Mary, full of grace, the Lord is with thee. Blessed art thou amongst women, and blessed is the fruit of thy womb, Jesus.
1: Holy Mary, Mother of God, pray for us sinners now, and at the hour of our death. Amen.
5: Hail Mary, full of grace, the Lord is with thee. Blessed art thou amongst women, and blessed is the fruit of thy womb, Jesus.
1: Holy Mary, Mother of God, pray for us sinners now, and at the hour of our death. Amen.
3: Hail Mary, full of grace, the Lord is with thee. Blessed art thou among women, and blessed is the fruit of thy womb, Jesus.
1: Holy Mary, Mother of God, pray for us sinners now, and at the hour of our death. Amen.
6: Hail Mary, full of grace, the Lord is with thee. Blessed art thou amongst women, and blessed is the fruit of thy womb, Jesus.
1: Holy Mary, Mother of God, pray for us sinners now, and at the hour of our death. Amen.
7: Hail Mary, full of grace, the Lord is with thee. Blessed art thou among women, and blessed is the fruit of thy womb, Jesus.
1: Holy Mary, Mother of God, pray for us sinners now, and at the hour of our death. Amen.
2: Hail Mary, full of grace, the Lord is with thee. Blessed art thou amongst women, and blessed is the fruit of thy womb, Jesus.
1: Holy Mary, Mother of God, pray for us sinners now, and at the hour of our death. Amen.
3: Hail Mary, full of grace, the Lord is with thee. Blessed art thou amongst women, and blessed is the fruit of thy womb, Jesus.
1: Holy Mary, Mother of God, pray for us sinners now, and at the hour of our death. Amen.
4: Hail Mary, full of grace, the Lord is with thee. Blessed art thou amongst women, and blessed is the fruit of thy womb, Jesus.
1: Holy Mary, Mother of God, pray for us sinners now, and at the hour of our death. Amen.
7: Glory be to the Father, and to the Son, and to the Holy Ghost.
1: As it was in the beginning, is now, and ever shall be, world without end. Amen.
7: O my Jesus, forgive us our sins, save us from the fires of hell, lead all souls to heaven, especially those in most need of thy mercy.
0: The second sorrowful mystery, the scourging at the pillar. Our Father, who art in heaven, hallowed be thy name. Thy kingdom come, thy will be done on earth as it is in heaven.
1: Give us this day our daily bread, and forgive us our trespasses, as we forgive those who trespass against us. And lead us not into temptation, but deliver us from evil. Amen.
2: Hail Mary, full of grace, the Lord is with thee. Blessed art thou amongst women, and blessed is the fruit of thy womb, Jesus.
1: Holy Mary, Mother of God, pray for us sinners now, and at the hour of our death. Amen.
3: Hail Mary, full of grace, the Lord is with thee. Blessed art thou amongst women, and blessed is the fruit of thy womb, Jesus.
1: Holy Mary, Mother of God, pray for us sinners now, and at the hour of our death. Amen.
4: Hail Mary, full of grace, the Lord is with thee. Blessed art thou amongst women, and blessed is the fruit of thy womb, Jesus.
1: Holy Mary, Mother of of God, pray for us sinners now and at the hour of our death. Amen.
5: Hail Mary, full of grace, the Lord is with thee. Blessed art thou amongst women, and blessed is the fruit of thy womb, Jesus.
1: Holy Mary, Mother of God, pray for us sinners now and at the hour of our death. Amen.
3: Hail Mary, full of grace, the Lord is with thee. Blessed art thou among women, and blessed is the fruit of thy womb, Jesus.
1: Holy Mary, Mother of God, pray for us sinners now and at the hour of our death. Amen.
6: Hail Mary, full of grace, the Lord is with thee. Blessed art thou amongst women, and blessed is the fruit of thy womb, Jesus.
1: Holy Mary, Mother of God, pray for us sinners now and at the hour of our death. Amen.
7: Hail Mary, full of grace, the Lord is with thee. Blessed art thou among women, and blessed is the fruit of thy womb, Jesus.
1: Holy Mary, Mother of God, pray for us sinners now and at the hour of our death. Amen.
2: Hail Mary, full of grace, the Lord is with thee. Blessed art thou amongst women, and blessed is the fruit of thy womb, Jesus.
1: Holy Mary, Mother of God, pray for us sinners now and at the hour of our death. Amen.
3: Hail Mary, full of grace, the Lord is with thee. Blessed art thou amongst women, and blessed is the fruit of thy womb, Jesus.
1: Holy Mary, Mother of God, pray for us sinners now and at the hour of our death. Amen.
4: Hail Mary, full of grace, the Lord is with thee. Blessed art thou amongst women, and blessed is the fruit of thy womb, Jesus.
1: Holy Mary, Mother of God, pray for us sinners now and at the hour of our death. Amen.
7: Glory be to the Father, the Son, and to the Holy Ghost.
1: As it was in the beginning, is now, and ever shall be, world without end. Amen.
7: O my Jesus, forgive us our sins, save us from the fires of hell. Lead all souls to heaven, especially those in most need of thy mercy.
0: The third sorrowful mystery, the crowning with thorns. Our Father, who art in heaven, hallowed be thy name. Thy kingdom come, thy will be done on earth as it is in heaven.
1: Give us this day our daily bread, and forgive us our trespasses, as we forgive those who trespass against us. And lead us not into temptation, but deliver us from evil. Amen.
2: Hail Mary, full of grace, the Lord is with thee. Blessed art thou amongst women, and blessed is the fruit of thy womb, Jesus.
1: Holy Mary, Mother of God, pray for us sinners now, and at the hour of our death. Amen.
3: Hail Mary, full of grace, the Lord is with thee. Blessed art thou amongst women, and blessed is the fruit of thy womb, Jesus.
1: Holy Mary, Mother of God, pray for us sinners now and at the hour of our death. Amen.
4: Hail Mary, full of grace, the Lord is with thee. Blessed art thou amongst women, and blessed is the fruit of thy womb, Jesus.
1: Holy Mary, Mother of God, pray for us sinners now and at the hour of our death. Amen.
5: Hail Mary, full of grace, the Lord is with thee. Blessed art thou amongst women, and blessed is the fruit of thy womb, Jesus.
1: Holy Mary, Mother of God, pray for us sinners now and at the hour of our death. Amen.
3: Hail Mary, full of grace, the Lord is with thee. Blessed art thou among women, and blessed is the fruit of thy womb, Jesus.
1: Holy Mary, Mother of God, pray for us sinners now and at the hour of our death. Amen.
6: Hail Mary, full of grace, the Lord is with thee. Blessed art thou amongst women, and blessed is the fruit of thy womb, Jesus.
1: Holy Mary, Mother of God, pray for us sinners now and at the hour of our death. Amen.
7: Hail Mary, full of grace, the Lord is with thee. Blessed art thou among women, and blessed is the fruit of thy womb, Jesus.
1: Holy Mary, Mother of God, pray for us sinners now and at the hour of our death. Amen.
2: Hail Mary, full of grace, the Lord is with thee. Blessed art thou amongst women, and blessed is the fruit of thy womb, Jesus.
1: Holy Mary, Mother of God, pray for us sinners now and at the hour of our death. Amen.
3: Hail Mary, full of grace, the Lord is with thee. Blessed art thou amongst women, and blessed is the fruit of thy womb, Jesus.
1: Holy Mary, Mother of God, pray for us sinners now and at the hour of our death. Amen.
4: Hail Mary, full of grace, the Lord is with thee. Blessed art thou amongst women, and blessed is the fruit of thy womb, Jesus.
1: Holy Mary, Mother of God, pray for us sinners now and at the hour of our death. Amen.
7: Glory be to the Father, the Son, and to the Holy Ghost.
1: As it was in the beginning, is now, and ever shall be, world without end. Amen.
7: O my Jesus, forgive us our sins, save us from the fires of hell. Lead all souls to heaven, especially those most in need of thy mercy.
0: The fourth sorrowful mystery, the carrying of the cross. Our Father, who art in heaven, hallowed be thy name. Thy kingdom come, thy will be done on earth as it is in heaven.
1: Give us this day our daily bread, and forgive us our trespasses, as we forgive those who trespass against us. And lead us not into temptation, but deliver us from evil. Amen.
2: Hail Mary, full of grace, the Lord is with thee. Blessed art thou amongst women, and blessed is the fruit of thy womb, Jesus.
1: Holy Mary, Mother of God, pray for us sinners now and at the hour of our death. Amen.
3: Hail Mary, full of grace, the Lord is with thee. Blessed art thou amongst women, and blessed is the fruit of thy womb, Jesus.
1: Holy Mary, Mother of God, pray for us sinners now and at the hour of our death. Amen.
4: Hail Mary, full of grace, the Lord is with thee. Blessed art thou amongst women, and blessed is the fruit of thy womb, Jesus.
1: Holy Mary, Mother of God,
8: pray for us sinners now and at the hour of our death. Amen.
5: Hail Mary, full of grace, the Lord is with thee. Blessed art thou amongst women, and blessed is the fruit of thy womb, Jesus.
8: Holy Mary, Mother of God, pray for us sinners now and at the hour of our death. Amen.
3: Hail Mary, full of grace, the Lord is with thee. Blessed art thou among women, and blessed is the fruit of thy womb, Jesus.
8: Holy Mary, Mother of God, pray for us sinners now and at the hour of our death. Amen.
6: Hail Mary, full of grace, the Lord is with thee. Blessed art thou amongst women, and blessed is the fruit of thy womb, Jesus.
8: Holy Mary, Mother of God, pray for us sinners now and at the hour of our death. Amen.
7: Hail Mary, full of grace, the Lord is with thee. Blessed art thou among women, and blessed is the fruit of thy womb, Jesus.
8: Holy Mary, Mother of God, pray for us sinners now and at the hour of our death. Amen.
2: Hail Mary, full of grace, the Lord is with thee. Blessed art thou amongst women, and blessed is the fruit of thy womb, Jesus.
8: Holy Mary, Mother of God, pray for us sinners now and at the hour of our death. Amen.
3: Hail Mary, full of grace, the Lord is with thee. Blessed art thou amongst women, and blessed is the fruit of thy womb, Jesus.
8: Holy Mary, Mother of God, pray for us sinners now and at the hour of our death. Amen.
4: Hail Mary, full of grace, the Lord is with thee. Blessed art thou amongst women, and blessed is the fruit of thy womb, Jesus.
8: Holy Mary, Mother of God, pray for us sinners now and at the hour of our death. Amen.
7: Glory be to the Father, the Son, and to the Holy Ghost.
8: As it was in the beginning, is now, and ever shall be, world without end. Amen.
7: O my Jesus, forgive us our sins, save us from the fires of hell. Lead all souls to heaven, especially those in most need of thy mercy.
0: The fifth sorrowful mystery, the crucifixion and death of our Lord. Our Father, who art in heaven, hallowed be thy name. Thy kingdom come, thy will be done on earth as it is in heaven.
1: Give us this day our daily bread, and forgive us our trespasses, as we forgive those who trespass against us. And lead us not into temptation, but deliver us from evil. Amen.
2: Hail Mary, full of grace, the Lord is with thee. Blessed art thou amongst women, and blessed is the fruit of thy womb, Jesus.
8: Holy Mary, Mother of God, pray for us sinners now and at the hour of our death. Amen.
3: Hail Mary, full of grace, the Lord is with thee. Blessed art thou amongst women, and blessed is the fruit of thy womb, Jesus.
8: Holy Mary, Mother of God, pray for us sinners now and at the hour of our death. Amen.
4: Hail Mary, full of grace, the Lord is with thee. Blessed art thou amongst women, and blessed is the fruit of thy womb, Jesus.
8: Holy Mary, Mother of God, pray for us sinners now and at the hour of our death. Amen.
5: Hail Mary, full of grace, the Lord is with thee. Blessed art thou amongst women, and blessed is the fruit of thy womb, Jesus.
8: Holy Mary, Mother of God, pray for us sinners now and at the hour of our death. Amen.
3: Hail Mary, full of grace, the Lord is with thee. Blessed art thou among women, and blessed is the fruit of thy womb, Jesus.
8: Holy Mary, Mother of God, pray for us sinners now and at the hour of our death. Amen.
6: Hail Mary, full of grace, the Lord is with thee. Blessed art thou amongst women, and blessed is the fruit of thy womb, Jesus.
8: Holy Mary, Mother of God, pray for us sinners now and at the hour of our death. Amen.
7: Hail Mary, full of grace, the Lord is with thee. Blessed art thou among women, and blessed is the fruit of thy womb, Jesus.
8: Holy Mary, Mother of God, pray for us sinners now and at the hour of our death. Amen.
2: Hail Mary, full of grace, the Lord is with thee. Blessed art thou amongst women, and blessed is the fruit of thy womb, Jesus.
8: Holy Mary, Mother of God, pray for us sinners now and at the hour of our death. Amen.
3: Hail Mary, full of grace, the Lord is with thee. Blessed art thou amongst women, and blessed is the fruit of thy womb, Jesus.
8: Holy Mary, Mother of God, pray for us sinners now and at the hour of our death. Amen.
4: Hail Mary, full of grace, the Lord is with thee. Blessed art thou amongst women, and blessed is the fruit of thy womb, Jesus.
8: Holy Mary, Mother of God, pray for us sinners now and at the hour of our death. Amen.
7: Glory be to the Father, and to the Son, and to the Holy Ghost.
8: As it was in the beginning, is now, and ever shall be, world without end. Amen.
7: O my Jesus, forgive us our sins, save us from the fires of hell. Lead all souls to heaven, especially those in most need of thy mercy.
0: In the name of the Father, and of the Son, and of the Holy Ghost. Amen.
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11: Jesus said three times in Matthew 6, the Father who sees in secret will reward you openly. Our inmost secrets may be hidden from human judgment. They are not hidden from God. And we will be judged for our motives. You either do what you do for the glory of God or you do it for the glory of man.
12: Welcome to Grace to You with the Bible teaching of John MacArthur. I'm your host, Phil Johnson. A great preacher once said, "I feel that if God should smite me now to the lowest hell, I should only have what I justly deserve." Well, that's true for all of us. We all deserve God's wrath, and yet He promises to pardon those who place their faith in His Son, Jesus Christ. But that leads to an important question. What about those who never get the opportunity to hear the good news of Christ? Is it fair to condemn people like that? Consider that as John MacArthur continues his study, Without Excuse. And here's John with today's lesson.
11: Let's look at the Word of God together in Romans chapter 2. We want to continue our examination of the principles of judgment as they appear in the first 16 verses of this chapter. Verse 14. For when the heathen, or pagan, Gentiles, ethne, who have not the law, that is the written law now, keep that in mind, the written law, they don't have that. When they do by nature the things contained in the law, these having not the law are a law unto themselves, who show the work of the law written in their hearts, their conscience also bearing witness, and their thoughts the meanwhile accusing or else excusing one another. Now, what is he saying? He's saying simply this. You do not have to have the written law to be responsible. For you have a law within you, manifest in your behavior, manifest in your conscience, and manifest in your thinking patterns. There are four great reasons why the heathen are lost. Here they come. Reason number one, creation. Creation. Go back to chapter 1, and we'll pick up a thought from verse 18. The wrath of God is revealed from heaven against all ungodliness and all unrighteousness of men. Now, you see, it is not just the religious men. It is not just the people with the law of God. It is all men, all men, all men. The wrath of God is revealed against all of the ungodliness and all of the unrighteousness of all men, whether they had the written law or not. Why? Because they hold the truth. How do they hold the truth? Verse 19, that which may be known about God is manifest in them. How is it manifest in them? Well, God has shown it unto them. Well, how did he show it unto them? For the invisible things of him from the, what? Creation of the world are clearly seen, so that they are without excuse. So from chapter 1, we learn the first reason why the heathen are lost. Creation. First, they're lost because of creation. Secondly, because of conduct. For when the heathen who have not the law do by nature or do naturally the things contained in the law, these, though they don't have the law, become a law unto themselves. In other words, they don't have an outside law, but they have an internal law that makes them a law unto themselves, and it is manifest in their conduct. Now, when the heathen do by nature the things contained in the law indicates that it does occur when they do it, and it is a common occurrence. Pagans naturally do things that are written in God's law. Did you know that? Without ever reading God's law. Their conduct, listen to this now, their conduct proves they know what is right and wrong. Their conduct proves that there is available within them, residing in them, the law of God. Let's look at a third reason why the heathen are lost, and that is conscience. And this is part of that same concept in verse 14, but it's in verse 15. They not only reveal the work of the law within them by their conduct when they do naturally the things that are in, but they also reveal the law of God written in their hearts when their conscience functions in bearing testimony. There's a thought process in you that knows right and knows wrong and deals with you when you violate it. The heathen are lost because of creation, conduct, conscience. Fourth, the heathen are lost because of contemplation. Here's another indicator of the lostness of the heathen. Their thoughts are in the process of accusing or excusing one another. In other words, there is in us the capacity to contemplate or to reason and to determine that what someone does is right or wrong. For example, a person without God, without Christ, without the Bible, hears about someone who has murdered a child. What is his reaction? Unless the person is totally at the extremity of vileness, he's going to say, that's awful. He's going to accuse. We ought to find that person and do something to that person. Why do you think we have a punitive system in our society? Why do you think there are punitive systems in every society? Because men know what is right and wrong. They have the capacity in their minds to accuse or excuse. Say, no, that's all right. We can excuse that, but not this. The heathen do that. People in our society who are godless heathen people fight against crime, don't they? I don't think everybody who's for the death penalty and capital punishment is a Christian, do you? I think there's some people who just think that somebody ought to do something about the crime because it's wrong. I watched a mother who used profanity on the news. I know she wasn't a Christian, and she said that a man had raped her little girl and killed her. And she said, I want that man to give his life for the life of my daughter that he took. Why? Why'd she feel that way? Because there is in her the capacity to contemplate right and wrong and to say, this is excusable, this is inexcusable. That's true of the heathen. The sum of it is this, people: creation, conduct, conscience, contemplation. What they do, how they deal with the good and bad in their own life, and how they deal with it in the lives of others indicates that they know the law of God as written in them. Now, here is the most important thing I've said yet. The sum of it is this: if they live up to that much light and they accept that much light, God will reveal to them the full light of Jesus Christ. I believe that with all my heart. You see, that's what it says in Acts 17. He is not far from us if we would feel after him. You see? If they would just take what they have and accept that. John 7:17, mark it down. If any man wills to do my Father's will, he shall know of the teaching. If the willing heart is there, he'll know. A man by the name of Augustus Marway, he is proof positive of this, and I have his testimony, and I'm just going to read a few excerpts from it. This man lived in a village involved in tribal wars, never put a stitch of clothes on his body till he was 14, in a most aboriginal circumstance in Africa. And this is his own testimony. I resented it whenever strangers passing through the village were invited to our house. At first, Mother allowed me and my two brothers to eat with the guests, but I made a pig of myself, stuffing my mouth with handfuls of rice and grabbing another handful before I could even swallow what I had. Mother was ashamed of me. She wouldn't let me eat with the guests after that. I would just sit and glare at the visitors, making them feel uncomfortable until they would invite me to the table. From then on, Mother made me sit outside the house until the guests had finished eating. I don't know what made me so incorrigible. In fact, the whole village asked the question, "What's the matter with that son of Marwi?" they would ask, and my poor parents were at their wits' end. Even though I loved my mother dearly, I found myself doing terrible things. I can remember seeing her sitting on a bench outside the house and impulsively picking up a stick to throw at her legs. I missed her and struck a little child, hurting him badly. At times like that, the villagers would join my parents in meting out a punishment. That time, they held me down on the ground by my legs and my arms while they poured a bowl of hot pepper soup down my nose. I nearly choked to death, and for hours afterward, my nose burned. There's a new one for you, Mom and Dad. If Campbell's only knew. Let me stop in this testimony for a moment. Why did that tribe of Aboriginal people, who never heard about the true God, who never heard the gospel, never heard the name Jesus, why did they punish a young boy for throwing a stick and hurting a child? Why? Who told them that was wrong? Why did this young man feel guilty? He told us when he talked to our staff one day, he said, "My heart was broken every day because I loved my mother and I knew she was ashamed of me, but I couldn't correct my behavior." Why did he feel that way? Where did he get to feel that guilt? Where did that come from? And why was his mother ashamed of him? Who told her what the standard was? He goes on, "I couldn't understand myself. After one of those episodes, I would go off into the forest and pound my head against a tree crying, 'What's wrong with me? I should kill myself.' I hated being the white sheep of the family." All depends on your perspective. He says, "But one day when I was about 12 years old, a boy returned to our village from the coast, where he had been visiting his father." By the way, that was a long, long, long journey by foot. "None of us younger ones had ever seen the ocean, so we crowded around him to hear all about it. It was as though he had been to the moon and back. Enjoying the acclaim, he kept us spellbound with his experiences as he recounted the strange things he saw. Among other things, he told us about how some people on the coast met together in a house on Sundays, and they sang and stayed a long time. He couldn't figure out what they were doing, and finally his curiosity got the better of him, so he asked one of the villagers, 'What are you doing there for such a long time?' They told him they were praying to God, the God who created everything, and they said they believed he heard their prayers. I had never heard anything like this. A God who hears your prayers? It excited me, and I wanted to pray to God too. I asked the boy to meet me on Sunday, since that's the day they met in that house, and we would go someplace outside the village, and he could tell me how to pray. But he wasn't interested. Disappointed, I decided the next Sunday to try it by myself. I went to a hut that my cousin was still building, and with no one around, I tried to pray for the first time. I had never heard anyone pray, but I decided I would just talk to this God like he was my father. I can't explain what happened, but it was an exciting experience. I wanted to know more about this God, but there was no one in our village who knew anything about him. So for 2 years, I kept praying by myself on Sundays and hoping that someday someone would come along who could tell me about him. You see? Now, he lived up to the light he had, didn't he? He followed that light. About this time, the government started building a motor road to prepare for the new invention called the automobile. And along with many of my relatives, we spent 2 weeks a month for the next 2 years building the road under terrible working conditions. Then I went back to Sador, where I had been born, to stay with my cousin. When I reached Sador, I made the most wonderful discovery of my entire life. For in Sador, there was a house where people met to pray to the God who created the world. How excited I was! I could hardly wait for Sunday. All night I lay on my mat waiting for that bell that my cousin said would ring and call us to that house. That morning I sat in the back. I listened to a man tell about God for the first time in my life. I found he was far more wonderful than I had ever imagined. The preacher said that God loved the world so much that he sent his only son named Jesus to take away my sins. I wondered if he knew how terrible I was. I wonder if he knew the awful things I had done back in my village. But the preacher said no matter what I had done, God would forgive me and make my heart clean. Listen to this next statement. I knew it was all true. How do you know that? How did he know that was true? You say, well, he went to the counseling room. He gave him a sheet on apologetics. How did he know that was true? He was following the light God had given him, and that was the next logical step, and his heart was a prepared heart. Hadn't this God heard my prayers when I talked to him and asked him to help me? Hadn't he sent me here to Sador when I didn't even know he had one of his houses here? I gave my heart to God that morning, and it was nice to know he had a son, too. He was really a father, just like I had been praying to. You know what happened to that man? That man became the most significant man in the nation of Liberia in our day, in founding and building churches. Do you get the picture? You see, the very fact that that could occur proves the heathen have the knowledge, if they'll live up to it. God will be fair. No favorites, but each is responsible for the light he has. Finally, there is a sixth principle of judgment I'm just going to mention. God judges by knowledge, by truth, by guilt, by deeds, by impartiality, and sixthly, by motives. There's another dimension, and these all interface and overlap. They're not as distinct as I've made them in the outline, but they are elements of the act of judgment. God will judge on the basis not only of what a man's deeds are, but what his reasons were. Because you can falsify the deed, but you can't falsify the motive, right? And so verse 16 says, in the day when God shall judge the what? Secrets of men. Judgment, you see, will finally reach down into the secret place of motives. Of motives. In 1 Chronicles 28:9, it says, and thou, Solomon, my son, know thou the God of thy father and serve him with a perfect heart. Why? For the Lord searches all hearts and understands all the imaginations of the thoughts. Solomon, my son, serve God from the heart because God knows the heart. The psalmist said, O Lord, thou hast searched me and known me. Thou understandest my thought afar off. In that marvelous 139th psalm, thou knowest my down sitting and mine uprising. There is not a word in my tongue, but Lord, thou knowest it altogether. Thou hast beset me behind and before and laid thine hand on me. Whither shall I go from thy spirit? Whither shall I flee from thy presence? If I ascend into heaven, thou art there. If I make my bed in Sheol, thou art there. If I take the wings of the morning and dwell in the uttermost part of the sea, even there shall thy hand lead me, and thy right hand shall hold me. If I say, surely the darkness shall cover me, even the night shall be as light about me. Yea, the darkness hideth not from thee, but the night shineth as the day. The darkness and the light are both alike to thee. In other words, there's nowhere I can go to escape. You know me deep inside. Jeremiah 17:10 puts it this way. I, the Lord, search the heart. I test the mind, even to give to each according to his ways, according to the result of his deeds. Yes, God judges deeds. Yes, he judges ways, but he judges the motive behind them as well. Jesus said three times in Matthew 6, the Father who sees in secret will reward you openly. Our inmost secrets may be hidden from human judgment. They are not hidden from God. And we will be judged for our motives. You either do what you do for the glory of God or you do it for the glory of man. And it all comes to this, people. It'll all be determined. Verse 16. In the day, the day when God shall judge. What day is that? The day when he judges by Jesus Christ. The final day, the ultimate day, the great white throne, when all judgment is committed unto Christ. In that glorious, climactic, culminating day when the Lord Jesus Christ judges, all these criteria will be put to use. And may I close with a look back at verse 5. If your sin hasn't been dealt with before that day in the blood of Christ, if you haven't confessed Jesus as Lord and accepted his sacrifice on your behalf and his atonement and his payment for your sin, then you are treasuring up wrath against the day of wrath. There's going to be a pile that'll damn your soul. And don't think, it says at the end of verse 3, that thou shalt escape the judgment of God. Let's bow in prayer. Father, we know that someday the light of divine judgment will throw its beams to illuminate the remotest universe. We know that at that point souls will face the reality of judgment. They will walk, as it were, down a hall of mirrors, where every act of their earthly life on all sides is seen and re-seen, and they'll be judged. Father, we thank you that in Jesus Christ we never need to face that day, because there is therefore now no judgment, no condemning judgment to them who are in Christ Jesus. May it be, Lord, that no one in this place is outside of Christ, waiting for the explosion of the wrath of God. We know you'll judge. We shall not escape. But we know that you've already judged Jesus Christ for the sins of those who put their faith in him. That is our prayer.
12: You're listening to Grace to You, the Bible teaching ministry of John MacArthur. John's current study is called Without Excuse. Well, I suppose that much of the world either rejects the notion that God judges people, or they believe he's a cruel and unfair judge. Either way, they miss the mark. And that leaves us then with an important responsibility, one that John talked about in studio some years ago. In fact, let's listen to what he had to say.
13: We are responsible for warning people that they're without excuse before God, that they're not going to be able to say to God on the day of judgment, Well, I didn't have enough information. Well, my circumstances turned me the other way. Well, I didn't have a good presentation of Christ. Or, well, the church that I attended had a lot of problems. Well, it was full of hypocrites. On and on and on and on. You know, part of evangelism is just whacking down all the weeds of people's excuses to sort of strip them bare and expose them for who they are. This isn't cruel. This is the kindest thing that the evangelist can do, because people are born to excuse their behavior. I mean, they do that as part of their fallenness, part of their corruption. The dominant human sin is pride. And pride goes along with self-preservation, self-protection, self-exaltation, self-justification, all those things. So when you go to the sinner, it's very difficult for the sinner, any sinner, to be honest about his sin or her sin. Bringing people to the point where they have no excuses left, very important. And of course, that's what we're looking at out of Romans chapter 2. We're trying to communicate that you are without excuse before God for your sin and unbelief. This has really been an important study. It is available. 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

A warm welcome to our program, Prophecy for Today, where we study biblical prophecy and its application to our daily life. It's a wonderful day to worship God. I'm William Steves. Let's pray. Dear Heavenly Father, I rejoice that you have promised to continue working in the lives of each of your children, from the day of salvation to the day we see your face. Lord, I need your grace to be more like you. Thank you for your patience in continuing to draw me to yourself. By your grace, help me and all those listening to be more like Christ by the end of the day than we are now. And it's in Jesus' name I pray. Amen.

Maranatha, friends, the Lord is coming. Today's letter comes from the island of Anguilla. Our listener writes, "May God look down from his holy and heavenly habitation to bless you and keep your ministry standing strong to do that which he has sent you out to do." Thank you, listener, for your kind words and prayers. May Jesus Christ be praised. Luke 2:29-32. Lord, now lettest thou thy servant depart in peace, according to thy word. For mine eyes have seen thy salvation, which thou hast prepared before the face of all people, a light to lighten the Gentiles, and the glory of thy people Israel. Imagine the privilege of being one of the first people to see the promised Messiah. Simeon has awaited, seemingly for his whole life, this one moment that he has been promised. God had told him that he would see the born Christ, and so he waited in the temple for that day. And he is filled with joy, not for his own experience, but because he has seen the one who will, at long last, bring salvation to Israel and the Gentiles. How do you react to knowing Christ? If you are a Christian, you have also encountered the living Christ. Is he everything to you? Is he the sum total of your joy and contentment? You are listening to Prophecy for Today. I'm William Steves. This program is now available via podcast. 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And our United States address is the People's Gospel Hour, Post Office Box 55862, Boston, Massachusetts, 02205.

0: And now, the familiar voice of Pastor Perry F. Rockwood, who is at home with the Lord.
1: Shall we pray? Heavenly Father, we bow before Thee today and rejoice in Christ our Savior. I thank Thee for each one listening in. Thou dost know the need and burden of every heart. I pray today for those who are not well, those who are aged, those mourning the loss of loved ones, those who are lonely. I pray for homes and marriages. And I know, Father, it is not God's will that that marriage and home break up. I pray today for young people. I pray today, Father, for our broadcasts in Russia, China, Israel and the Middle East and other nations. I pray, Father, for those who are not saved, the many who are religious but lost. Draw them to Thyself. I pray in Jesus' name, amen. We are at the converging of the ages, and a new age is about to appear. The great event which will mark the transition is the return of the Lord Jesus Christ to gather all Christians to heaven to be with Himself. This event we call the rapture of the church. It will be followed by what the Bible calls the day of the Lord, or the tribulation, the great one, known as the 70th week of Daniel's prophecy, Daniel 9:27, and better known as the great tribulation, Matthew 24:21. Then there will follow in order the conflict of Armageddon and the personal return of Christ to the earth for the purpose of establishing His millennial reign. This latter event is to be distinguished from His appearing in the air, which is the next great event. Every person who takes the Bible seriously believes in the coming of our Lord. The two comings of Christ from heaven to earth, the first in suffering to redeem and the second in sovereignty to reign, are truths stated so distinctly in the whole Bible that they cannot be overlooked, not even by the casual person. But both comings have at least one thing in common. They are preceded by signs. As a matter of fact, our Lord Jesus is a threefold sign of the believing Word. These signs are related to three essential doctrines of our historic Christian faith. There's the sign of Christ's virgin birth, Isaiah 7:14, fulfilled in Matthew 1:23. There's the sign of His victorious resurrection, set forth Matthew 12. There's the sign of His visible return to earth, Matthew 24,

0: These signs are not given to herald the translation of the church. The return of Christ in the air to rapture the church is a signless and unannounced event. God has not indicated when it will take place. He has simply said that it will happen suddenly and unexpectedly. In a moment, in the twinkling of an eye at the last trump, 1 Corinthians 15, there's no way of our knowing when the church will be translated. And friends, it's the next great event. He may come today. Are you ready to meet him? Are you laying up treasures in heaven? Are you being faithful? Are you really filled with the Spirit? Is your life a testimony for God? Now, there are certain things recorded in the Bible which will come to their consummation after the church has been taken out of the world. Because coming events cast their shadows before, we believe that the rapture, which will precede these coming events, is very near. There are several events coming into focus on a worldwide scale that seems to indicate that the coming of our Lord draweth nigh at any moment. Our Lord said, "Now learn a parable of the fig tree. When its branch is tender and putteth forth leaves, ye know that summer is nigh. So likewise ye, when ye shall see all these things, know that it is near, even at the doors." Matthew 24. Our Lord is reminding us that we know when summer is approaching, when the winter snow and cold have disappeared, and the first green buds begin to show. We know that spring is close at hand, and spring is there, then summer's not far away. The disciples had said to Jesus, "Tell us when these things be, and what shall be the sign of thy coming, and of the end of the world, the consummation of the world?" Matthew 24. In answer to this question, our Lord proceeded to tell them that there would be certain signs of great importance. Now we must keep in mind that no signs must be fulfilled before the rapture of the church, but these signs point to the time of the tribulation, the great one. And it's such a wonderful study. And I just trust that it'll be a real blessing to you. You know, friends, surely you can see the world scene today. Something is happening. Something is going to happen. Something will happen. There's a change coming about. And yet, the multitudes have turned their backs upon God. Our education, our scientists, our business life, all over, even our church life, they've turned away from the Bible. They've turned away from the Lord. They've turned away from the working of the Holy Spirit. Or they accept some teaching of the Holy Spirit that's not true to the Word of God. Oh, how we need today to realize that time is running out. What we do for our Lord, we have to do now. Jesus is coming, but in the meantime, souls are dying and going to hell. Oh, if you're not saved, write for my booklet, How to Be Saved and Know It. How to Be Saved and Know It. 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Our United States address, the People's Gospel Hour, Box 55862, Boston, Massachusetts, 02205. 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
3: How many commandments in the law? There's more than 10. 613 commandments posted on your refrigerator door. Believe me, I don't care how good you think you are or others think you are. We are all sinners. All have sinned and come short of the glory of God.

0: consciousness by comparing us with the people around us. God's standard is perfection. And in the light of that standard, every one of us, every single one of us falls short. So if righteousness can't come through our own goodness, where does it come from? On this edition of Hope for Today, David Hawking begins a message called The Promise of the Gospel, taken from Galatians chapter 3, verses 19 through 29. And as Paul continues to explain the purpose of the law, we'll see why it could never make us righteous before God, and why the promise of the gospel points us to something far greater. Stay tuned. First, Matt, prayer is so much a part of this ministry, and it is a blessing for us that people listening to the program are praying for us.
1: Yes.
0: And we have the opportunity to pray with and for them. Folks, if you have a prayer need, do get in touch with us. And by all means, let us know how God is working in your life as you listen to the program. That's an encouragement to us.
1: And I want to add, you know, sometimes people think that, you know, they don't want to call or we're going to sell them something. No, none of that. We just want to pray, and that is it. We just want to pray and be a blessing to you.
0: Folks, we'd love to hear from you. Get in touch. And hang on, we'll tell you just a bit later in the program how to do that. All right, let's get things started. Here's David with day one of The Promise of the Gospel.
2: Well, after our intense talk about redemption and salvation, we come now to chapter 3, verse 19. And we'll read down to the end of the chapter, verse 29. Wherefore then serveth the law? It was added because of transgressions, till the seed should come to whom the promise was made. And it was ordained by angels in the hand of a mediator. Now a mediator is not a mediator of one, but God is one. Is the law then against the promises of God? God forbid. For if there had been a law given which could have given life, verily righteousness should have been by the law. But the scripture hath concluded all under sin, that the promise by faith of Jesus Christ might be given to them that believe. But before faith came, we were kept under the law, shut up under the faith which should afterwards be revealed. Wherefore the law was our schoolmaster to bring us unto Christ, that we might be justified by faith. Remember, that was the theme of last week. The just shall live by faith. And it is not talking about doing good works in order to be just or righteous. No, we are righteous by faith, not by works. Also, the just shall live is not talking about now. It's talking about the future, the eternal life that God has promised. And it's all by faith. For by grace are you saved through faith. And that, which does not refer to faith, but refers to salvation by grace, that is the gift of God, not of works, lest any man should boast. Great stuff. Verse 25, but after that faith has come, we are no longer under a schoolmaster. For you are all the children of God by faith in Christ Jesus. For as many of you as have been baptized into Christ have put on Christ. There is neither Jew nor Greek. There is neither bond nor free. There's neither Baptist or Methodist. Oh, excuse me, that's not in there. There's neither male nor female, for you are all one in Christ Jesus. And if you be Christ, then are you Abraham's seed and heirs according to the promise. Amen? Let's look to the Lord in a moment of prayer. Father, we thank you for your word. We come again seeking by the Holy Spirit, the power of the Word of God. Teach us, Lord. Help us to understand why the law came and why we're not under it as a a curse has been announced in the Bible. We are under a curse. But thank you that Jesus Christ was made a curse for us. We praise you in the blessed name of our Lord Yeshua. And all God's people said, amen. Amen. Our theme is the promise of the gospel. And obviously, there's quite a number of statements about the promise. And the promise, listen carefully, came to Abraham, repeated to Isaac, and repeated to Jacob. And we have the phrase that God said to all three of those men, in thee shall all families, the word is goyim, the word for Gentiles, through our seed, we will have salvation and righteousness, and the law is not needed. But understand, that's why the question came. That's in verse 19. Wherefore then serveth the law? So let's start with the reason for the law. Why do we have the law if we don't need it to be saved? We also don't need it to grow in Christ. For earlier we read in Galatians 3, O foolish Galatians, who hath bewitched you that you should not obey the truth before whose eyes Jesus Christ hath been evidently set forth, crucified among you? The cross is the issue. Oh, not the wood. Maybe it was just a long beam that was nailed to an olive tree. And the Bible says in Peter's epistle that it was on a tree that our Lord died. Fascinating stuff. Well, let's get started. If you're taking notes, there'll be several reasons for the law. So let's write them down. Number one, it's to reveal our transgressions. Isn't it interesting that's the first thing he said? Why do we have the law? It was added. Added to what? Added to the promise he gave to Abraham a long time after. And it was added, according to the Bible, because of transgressions. In 1 John 3, verse 4, whosoever committeth sin transgresseth also the law, for sin is the transgression of the law. Romans 4:15, because the law worketh wrath, for where no law is, there is no transgression. So we needed the law to reveal our transgressions. Old-time evangelists used to say, pretty hard to get folks saved that don't know they're sinners. Romans 3:20, therefore by the deeds of the law there shall no flesh be justified in his sight. That's pretty clear. For by the law is the what? Knowledge of sin. That's why we need the law. We need to know that we're sinners. The law will tell you you are a sinner. How many commandments in the law? Nice guess. There's more than 10. 613 commandments posted on your refrigerator door. Believe me, I don't care how good you think you are or others think you are. We are all sinners. All have sinned and come short of the glory of God. The very word sin, harmatano in Greek, is to miss the bullseye of a target when you're shooting arrows at it. What's the bullseye? That's it, the glory of God. And all have sinned, missed the mark, because they come short of the glory of God. So no matter how many on the list of 613 you think you're keeping, I like to say, well, I don't really like bats, so I'm pretty good on that one. But there's so much in Romans 7:7. Listen to this. What shall we say then? Is the law sin? God forbid. Nay, I had not known sin, but by the law. For I had not known lust, except the law had said, thou shalt not covet. That one applies to a lot of things. You want something you don't have. You think you'll be happier if you get it. I've thought a lot about, I do not need a sports car. We can want something that we ought not to have. Thou shalt not covet. But I want you to know that there are two dangers to face when you talk about the law, the purpose and the importance of the law. What are they? Number one is legalism. What is legalism? Legalism is the belief that keeping the law and its requirements is essential for salvation and Christian growth. I'm a little upset over the Messianic Jewish fellowships that I also have been a part of, but I'm upset over them. They call themselves Torah observant. If you haven't seen that, it's all over the web. No, you are misunderstanding the law. It does not provide a legalistic way for you to feel good or righteous in yourself. No, legalism is still with us today, big time. Number two, however, is anti-against law. No, it's not the word against like we use in English, anti. It is the Greek word in the stead of. In the stead of Jesus Christ our Lord, it's a belief that freedom in Christ, one of the issues of Galatians, and we're going to see it more in the latter chapters, freedom in Christ allows us to sin without facing any consequences. There's some big time pastors in North America right now who believe that. There's one in Redwood City, Bethel Ministries. Kids come and are persuaded to come all over the world to that place. They're antinomian. What does that mean? It means they believe that instead of Jesus Christ our Lord, you can substitute the law and you can sin without facing any consequences. You're not for that, hopefully not. Those are the two great dangers on the one issue that the law was given to reveal our transgressions. It tells us how sinful we are and how we need a Savior. Amen? Number two on your list. What's the reason for the law? It's to reflect the character of God Himself. This is one that's hard. I had a person already ask me about it. Does the Bible really teach that the law reflects God's character? Absolutely. In Romans 7, verse 12, it says, wherefore the law is holy. God is holy. The law is holy and the commandment holy and just and good. Now, let me just break that down for you a little bit. Holy, just, and good. What are those three things telling us about the law and how it reflects the character of God? Well, number one, the law is not sinful. Why? Because it's holy. Totally separate from sin. There is no sin in the law. Now, it's not only holy, it is just. What does that mean? It means the law is absolutely fair. For instance, one of the big issues in our courts now deals with what the Bible teaches is the necessity of how many witnesses? Two, or at the most, three, before you ever accuse a man of a crime. And people say, well, that's just the Bible. But remember, the law of God is not sinful, and it's absolutely fair in every sense of the word. Think of somebody who's really done the crime, but if there's only one witness, he's going to go free. That's why today, I don't know if you know this or not, as far as the law, the legal aspects of our society, did you know that they have a second witness to every human being that is used as a witness? What is the second witness they're using? It is DNA. That's the second witness. Is that what the Bible said? No. We got to have two, or at the most three, who saw it and are willing to be a part of the judgment on that person. Our law in the Bible is not only not sinful, it's absolutely fair in every sense of the word. Our nation has turned away from the Bible as the law of the land. Yet every president, until our modern times, every president has stated that the laws of America are built on the Bible, the whole Bible, and nothing but the Bible. Well, it's holy, it's just, and it's good. Here again, we got some problems. You ask certain believers, and they are so negative on God's law, they can't handle this. What does it mean that it's good? It means that it's beneficial to us. It protects your family, your property, and your own life and your family's lives. It is totally beneficial, the law of God. It is holy, just, and good. And it is reflecting the character of God himself. So if a nation turns away from the Lord of the Bible, what are they going to do? They're going to turn their hearts away from the Bible and the law of God. Did you know that we used to examine lawyers on the basis of the laws that are in the Bible? Did you know you had to pass a test on it to get your law of jurisprudence? They don't do that anymore. The stupid things that they have to know are totally anti-Bible, anti-Christian, and the great law schools of America are perpetuating this, getting more people as lawyers and judges, etc., who do not know the law of God nor care anything about it. In fact, it is attacked in the classrooms of the great law schools of America.
0: That's David Hawking, and you're listening to Hope for Today. We're in Galatians chapter 3, verses 19 through 29 for day one of David's message, The Promise of the Gospel. And David will be back at the end of the broadcast to close out our time, so stay tuned for that. First, Matt's here, and we want to tell you about an encouraging resource for your home study library.
3: Jim, when we think of memorable verses in Galatians, so many impactful examples come to mind, like Galatians 2:16, knowing that a man is not justified by the works of the law, but by the faith of Jesus Christ. Even we have believed in Jesus Christ, that we might be justified by the faith of Christ, and not by the works of the law, for by the works of the law shall no flesh be justified.
0: Man, how about chapter 2, verse 20? I am crucified with Christ. Nevertheless, I live. Yet not I, but Christ liveth in me. And the life which I now live in the flesh, I live by faith of the Son of God, who loved me and gave himself for me.
3: Or wow. Chapter 5, 25.
0: That's a good one.
3: Yeah, if we live in the Spirit, let us also walk in the Spirit.
0: Chapter 3, verse 11. Mm-hmm. But no man No person is justified by the law in the sight of God. It is evident, for the just shall live by faith.
3: You know, there's so many lessons in Galatians that zero in on our hearts, inspiring us to understand and live out our faith.
0: To put deed to creed and walk to talk.
3: Yeah. Well, we pray and hope that our current radio series in Galatians is deepening and expanding your knowledge of the gospel and how it is lived out.
0: It's answering questions and bringing joy and encouragement to your life.
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0: The entire series into your hands, and at the cost is just
3: $25.
0: Yeah, on MP3. Mm-hmm. Your own copy of the Galatians series messages, what David is currently teaching on radio, for just $25.
3: You know, this will be a blessing to you.
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3: And please also pray for the ministry. Let us know how we can pray for you too.
0: Well, thank you, Matt. And we also want to let folks know that David's sermon notes and outlines through the book of Ephesians are available for $10 at davidhawking.org. And that's especially timely because in November, we're going to begin a series through Ephesians right here on Hope for Today. 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And they are so, so helpful, as you'll hear the series again coming up in November. 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And thank you for standing with us in ministry here at Hope for Today. Right now, here's David to close out today's program.
2: Well, folks, we're enjoying our study of Galatians, teaching it. I hope that you are also blessed of the Lord in listening to these messages. We, folks, need to understand the true gospel, and it's being defended and proclaimed rather clearly here in the book of Galatians itself. It has only six chapters, and we're finishing up with chapter 3, talking about the promise of the gospel. In verse 19, it says, "Wherefore then cometh the law? It was added because of transgressions, till the seed," singular, "should come, to whom," it's a person, "the promise was made, and it was ordained by angels in the hand of a mediator." Now, a mediator is not a mediator of one, but God is one. So is the law against the promises of God? And he answers, certainly not. God forbid. If there was a law given that could have given us life, then righteousness would be given by the law. But it's by the promise of faith and faith alone in the Messiah of Israel, our blessed Lord Yeshua HaMashiach. Some of you have heard me say, the name of the Lord is Yeshua. Now I know most of you know it by Jesus. But there are thousands of guys down in Mexico named Jesus, and they can't save you. It doesn't mean what we think it means. It's the Hebrew name of our Lord that means the Lord is salvation. What we call the Tetragrammaton, four letters. But wow, What teaching in the Bible? Well, stay with us, and don't forget, the name that is above every name, that is salvation for us all, is Yeshua. God bless you.
0: Well, thank you, David. Coming up on Monday, we'll continue considering the promise of the gospel at Galatians chapter 3, verses 19 through 29. Invite a friend to listen along with you as we continue our study through Galatians and take another look at this powerful passage from the Word of God. There's no better way to start the week than to get grounded in the truth of God's Word. So join us as we bring you the Bible, the whole Bible, and nothing but the Bible, again on Monday, here on Hope for Today.

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Ihahatid ng The Best of Filipino Music dito lang sa CKJS Winnipeg.

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2: Para sa inyong pang-araw-araw na balita, weather, traffic at marami pang iba.
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Mula sa awiting Pinoy na nagpasigla kina Lolo at Lola, naging inspirasyon nina Tito at Tita. 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Ihahatid ng The Best of Filipino Music dito lang sa CKJS Winnipeg.

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0: Mula sa awiting Pinoy na nagpasigla kina Lolo at Lola, naging inspirasyon nina Tito at Tita. 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
1: Para sa inyong pang-araw-araw na balita, weather, traffic at marami pang iba.
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3: 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This is good news para sa marami, but is it enough? That's the thing, you know? Yun ang tanong doon eh. Ang ikalawang Canada Groceries Essential Benefits Payment sa fiscal year na ito and the last para sa taong 2026 ay darating sa mga bank accounts and mailboxes qualifying Canadians as of Monday. 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It's the harsh truth. At kailangan na kailangan. And you know what, ang tanong dyan eh, how far will Canada's new grocery rebates go for low-income families? Pakinggan natin ito.
4: I'm just looking at my bill for a little bag of grapes, $10.97.
5: There are few that watch their grocery bills closer than fixed-income seniors.
4: Maxwell House coffee, $6.97. Like the jug, well, 2022, $6.97. Now it's $21.
5: Canada's food inflation is up about 25% since 2020. Increases felt by just about everyone.
6: Everyone pays the same GST on items that they buy. But since groceries and other essentials make up a larger share of the budget of lower-income Canadians, the GST puts a higher burden on those less well-off.
5: Which is why the feds are doubling down on existing low and modest-income tax credits, with a one-time boost in their quarterly rebates up 50% this year, then up 25% in the 4 years following. That means about an additional $410 benefit for eligible individuals in 2026 and another almost $800 for families of four.
7: How far does that go with groceries?
4: No, it doesn't.
5: It's a sentiment echoed by the Calgary Food Bank.
8: I think this is a great first step, but I think that governments need to look deeper at the policies that are causing these record levels of inflation.
5: The feds also announced a food security fund aimed at expanding local production of food with write-offs for building greenhouses. And a local food infrastructure fund will provide a collective $20 million funding to boost community food programs countrywide.
8: $20 million when it's spread that thin, and particularly with the increases in demand that we've all seen across the food banking network in our country, isn't going to go terribly far.
5: The Prime Minister says he'll also push Canadian premiers meeting in Ottawa this week to move towards per-unit label pricing in grocery stores.
6: What is it per, you know, per liter, per kilogram, per amount?
5: The change may be modest. For many of today's shoppers, every small bit helps. Sarah Offen, Global News.
3: Ako man po, dati-dati, meron akong mantra na pagdating sa pagkain, dapat hindi ka nagtitipid. 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

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Well, you know what po? At least dito sa atin, medyo presko. I got some news coming your way sa ating second hour. Pero we got mostly cloudy skies tayo maghapon. Presko nga. Nasabi ko nga, 16 degrees sa pinakamataas sa temperatura ngayon. We got cloudy skies, 30% chance ng showers pala. And becoming a mix of sun and cloud naman po near noon with a few clouds, low natin ng plus 5. Maaraw ang Sunday natin, that's tomorrow, 17 sa pinakamataas. Nice and comfortable yan. Tapos clear skies tide tomorrow night, low ng plus 2. Monday, 17 and sunny. Tuesday, 21 and sunny. Wednesday, we have 18 and sunny. Thursday naman, mix of sun and cloud and 17. At sa Friday, mix of sun and cloud and 17. Yan para sa mga may pinaplano pa for the rest of the week. 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
1: SB19, Sonara at J2X. Magsasama-sama para sa iisang music festival, ang One Zone Fest ng 1Z Entertainment. Ayon kay Pablo ng SB, abangan ang exciting nilang collaboration sa Big Dome sa October 24 at 25.
2: Very great artist, very talented artist. At the same time, magkakaroon kami ng mga creative collaborations here.
1: Dagdag ni Pinuno, matagal na nilang plano ang Music Fest at balak din ng grupo na dalhin ito sa international stage.
2: What we also want to do for this kind of festival is to bridge cultures. So in the future, we will be inviting, pwede rin namin dalhin sa ibang bansa yung mismong festival. 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
1: 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Ana Cerezo, ABS-CBN News.

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0: still on. 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Tell others po about it. I'm so glad na nagsasama-sama tayo pag Saturday. 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But anyway, if you're traveling this winter at alam mo na yung gusto mo na expedite ka, yung mga mas mabilis, and of course, kukuha ka ng Nexus membership, di ba? May mga changes po. They're coming for Canadians na kailangan i-renew ang mga memberships sa Nexus ay sa Canada Border Services Agency or CBSA. Shorter timelines to schedule naman yung mga required interviews para dito. Pakinggan natin ang report.
1: But travelers looking to fast track it across the border by signing up for Nexus could be paying more than twice the current price. The price is set to jump from $50 US to $120 starting October 1st. Now, with more on that, we are joined by U.S. immigration lawyer Len Saunders with Blaine Immigration. Thank you so much for joining us today, Len. First, let's start with, for those who are not familiar with the program, can you explain how it works and who can apply for it?
2: Oh, sure. So anyone who is a Canadian citizen, Canadian resident, or American can apply for Nexus. And it allows you to use a fast lane either at land ports of entry or at the airport at Vancouver Airport. And it's a fabulous program to have. I've lived in Blaine for over 20 years and I've had it the whole time. And some days, you know, there's not huge border lineups, but other days, like this past long weekend, there can be 3-hour lines, and it allows you literally to have zero wait at the border. It's a fabulous program.
1: Okay, so from $50 US to $120 US, there's been no change in two decades. What are your thoughts on this price hike?
2: Well, normally you would say, okay, you know, the price is more than doubling. You'd be surprised. But I think the program's been undervalued for a long time. There's not a lot of things you can buy for $50. And especially when you're looking at kids, like a lot of parents with families, I've got 4 kids. And when my kids were younger, they're free. So it's only for 18 or older do they charge. So for a large family, it's still a good value given that the kids are free. And when you look at the, you know, for the current price of $50, which is going up to $120 US on October the 1st, when you look at it over the years, for 5 years, it's $10 a year. It's going up to now $12 a year. It's still a very, very good, you know, price. Or sorry, I guess it would be $10 up to $12. But it's, you know, I think it's a good value.
1: Yeah, it's over 5 years, but, and as you said, it's for people over 18, but let's say it's for a family, maybe 5 or 6, and there's teenagers there, you know, 120 times 5 or 6. Do you think it will, though, have a negative impact on demand, this Nexus Pass, with this price increase at all?
2: Well, I do think it will deter some people from getting it, but the program right now, it takes a long time to get it. For a typical new application, you're looking at 10 to 12 months. Maybe, you know, slightly over a year. So I think, you know, maybe it's going to help people who apply. It won't have such a long wait period of time. But, you know, I think realistically, most people are still going to do renewals. People who are looking at the program aren't going to be too deterred by the price unless they have a large family of people over the age of 18.
1: Yeah, you mentioned 10 to 12 months of processing time, and there's a big backlog because of the pandemic. Are we still dealing with that? Is 10 to 12 months normal, or is it typically, I don't know, less than that?
2: Well, prior to the pandemic, you were looking at probably 3 to 4 months for the approval and then about a month to get an interview. What they've been trying to do is most renewals now, they're waiving the interviews. But for a first-time application or someone whose card has lapsed and they've had to reapply past the extension period, those people are still taking at least a year. One of my daughters, we applied for hers almost a year ago, and she has her interview in mid-April. So hers almost took a year. Not all renewals they're waiving, but the vast majority of people

0: people who are renewing cards. I renewed my card last summer. It was approved in a month or two. No interview. I got my card right away. So they are making some progress. It's interesting because on the East Coast, you can literally get an interview the next day once your card gets approved. In Blaine, where most Canadians come down to do the, you know, the dual interview with both an American and a U.S. officer, you know, it's still 4 to 5 months. Right now, you can't get an interview until the end of summer. So anyone who's been approved and wants to use their card for the summer and needs an interview, they're not going to be getting their interview until the end of summer. So it's kind of pointless to have it, you know, for the summer right now.
1: All right. That is immigration lawyer Len Saunders. Thank you so much for joining us this morning.
0: Have a good morning.

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6: On drums, let's give it up for Jeff! 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

0: Ito mga songs natin na pili natin para sa ating mga friends na naglilinis ng bahay ngayong araw na ito, naglalaba, nagluluto, yung mga lahat po ng mga may pinag-prepare ngayong araw na ito ng Saturday. I'm so glad that you guys are there. Thank you so much sa mga pa nakikinig sa atin mula pa kaninang alas 10 ng umaga. 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I'm so glad po na nandiyan kayo. Well, we got some more news taman ngayon. Mga papakinggan natin mga news natin from the Philippines. Siyempre din natin pakakawalan yan. Dito sa Winnipeg, meron tayong high na 16 degrees, just to let you know. At saka itong parang a few clouds na tayo towards the evening. At low natin, plus 5 magdamag. Tomorrow, look forward to it. Yung mga gusto maglakad-lakad for Sunday, mga Sunday walks dyan. You got 17 pa rin sa pinakamataas. That's gonna be nice and sunny. Pero plus 2 na yung low tomorrow. 17 din po on Monday and 21 by Tuesday. 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

0: Thanks po for keeping it right here sa ating 92.7 FM CKJS. 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Parang ganito.
1: Yeah, we're worried when we cross the border. And I think more so for me because I'm not white.
2: Many Canadians still don't feel comfortable traveling to the United States, but Minneapolis Mayor Jacob Frey is hoping people will reconsider.
3: Hey, Canadians, we like you guys. We miss you. We don't think of you as the 51st state.
2: According to Statistics Canada, more than 3 million Canadians returned from the United States in January of 2025. That number dropped to about 2.3 million in the first month of this year.
4: We're trying to resolve, you know, a time of high divisiveness, not just again within the United States, but across the world.
2: Fargo Mayor Josh Boshy echoing his Minneapolis counterpart's call, saying the tourism impact since the start of the trade war has been felt in his city.
4: We've always, again, considered Canada to be, you know, cousins to us as North Dakotans. And, you know, we'd love to see them back at the family reunion.
2: Many Winnipeggers we spoke to appreciate the messages, but still don't feel ready to make the trip.
5: Minneapolis is a fairly progressive state. I would love to visit, but you know, I just don't feel comfortable crossing the border even.
6: Give us deals or like try to entice us to go because we just don't feel safe going.
2: Others deciding keeping their dollars outside the United States is important.
7: And I would go if I had something to do that. But I personally want to make a statement.
2: Many Manitobans instead opting to spend their travel time closer to home or across Canada.
8: We're welcoming and we want them to pick Manitoba.
2: Travel Manitoba's Strategic Engagement Vice President Louise Waldman says they're hearing from more Canadians that they want to visit the province, vital considering tourism's economic impact.
8: Tourism is a $2 billion a year industry. It is a tariff-free export sector, and it creates, you know, directly and indirectly 25,000 jobs in every corner of the province.
2: Many school divisions across Manitoba have also opted not to travel south of the border, saying any school trips to the United States would not be approved at this time. Vasilios Balos, Global News.

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4: 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We got a lot of news to talk about or to hear. 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
8: He was able to get the submission on her, but she came back with a vengeance. I'm still proud and happy of my performance. I gave it my all, so there's no regrets.
7: Kahit hindi nakamit ang ginto, winner pa rin si Enriquez dahil napanood siya ng kanyang fiance at pamilya na nagmula pa sa Amerika.
8: It was so nice. I had my mom, my fiance, my Tita Bella, Tita Eski, who's actually part of a delegate on the boxing committee. So it was amazing. And all my teammates, I could hear each and every one of them through every fight cheering me on. So it gave me a lot of, you know, power to, you know, push through.
7: Bigo namang makaabot sa podium ang kanyang teammate na si Andrea Lois Lau matapos matalo sa bronze medal match 0-2 kontra Mongolia. 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
10: Feeling grateful and thankful for everything. 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
11: This is the best performance of the Philippines in 64 years. Yeah. And when we say 64 years, the last time was in 1962 in Jakarta. We're very happy we won so many medals in so many sports.
7: Sinabi ng PSC chairman na aabot sa 35 milyong piso ang incentives na naghihintay sa mga atletang nagbigay karangalan sa bansa sa 2026 Asian Games. Para sa POC Media at ABS-CBN News, Paige Javier, Nagoya, Japan.

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1: Dobre vece, everybody. Brad Solon here again this evening to take you through another 60 minutes of the finest Ukrainian-Canadian music. Let's get underway now with some Mickey and Bunny and Kalaba.

You know, it was playing songs like that that always made me Baba's favorite grandson. Anyways, here's the Chuchul Orchestra. This one's for all the Fedders, Theodores, and Teds out there. Cousin Ted, this one's Ted's Polka.

we'll start waltz time a little early tonight here to wrap up the first segment. Here's the Cimarrons with the appropriately titled, what should we call it, boys? Cimarron Waltz. Yeah, let's go with that.

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I want to give a special thanks to loyal Zabava listener Thomas Demchuk, originally from Edmonton, listening to the Zabava Hour down in Space City, Houston, Texas. He provided this album for me. I've been looking for this one for a while. This is the Rhythm Kings, the Floating Stone Polka.

But she was born in Nizhna, Ukraine, back in 1911. That same year, she came with her parents and settled in Portage la Prairie, Manitoba. I'm talking Mary Chornick. And here she is demonstrating her talents on the mandolin. This one is called The Miller's Lament.

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There's a nice old-time polka by the Brothers Band. There's another waltz. This one's off of the latest Brandon Hitchkowski and Ukrainian Tradition album. Fine album if you want to get yourself a copy. Contact Brandon Hitchkowski online. We'll find a link on our page as well. This one's called The Smoker's Waltz.

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4: 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The Celo Ukrainian Dancers Harvest Zabava is happening on Saturday, November 7th at the Enola Community Center in Enola. Music is by the High Profile Dance Band. 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

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Here's a song for all the Mariannes and the Marushas out there. This one's the Marianne Waltz, courtesy of the Melody Tones.

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1: 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The preparation of smoked turkey or chicken takes up to 7 days and is cured according to Sausage Makers' secret recipes, then wood smoked to perfection. That golden brown color of irresistible taste, a task that will earn the host compliments from around the table. Call Mike at Sausage Makers at 204-667-2981. 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
2: Well, we're not finished yet. Still some plenty of great music to come tonight here on the Zababa Hour. Here's Ronnie Rooster, Ron Kahoot. This one's called the Ukrainian Wedding Medley.

Well, now it is time to wrap up the show tonight, everybody. We'll be back again, as always, next weekend. We never take a weekend off. They haven't fired me yet. I'll leave you tonight with some John Gotch. I can never say that guy's name without laughing when I was a kid. But anyways, we're going to end it with a waltz tonight. This one is the Breeze Waltz. Until next time, this is Brad Solon saying, Nadi Branich.

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1: 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I'm Macy Hall, and we're kicking it off with the brand new song from Le Sserafim. 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